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1: 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Our colors will fade eventually, so if our time is running out, day after day, we'll make the mundane a masterpiece. Oh my, my, oh my, my love, I take one look at you, you're taking me.

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Malcolm Todd got these two huge hits, Roommates and Chest Pain, and his sold-out tours. Well, he's celebrating by giving $1,000. It's a $1,000 back-to-school online shopping spree for somebody. 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

celebrating 25 years of the morning show that never acts its age. Happy 25th anniversary to Joey, Heather, and Nuggets from 98.9 KISS FM.

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Let's go.

0: Hey, it's Joey and Heather. I hope you're having an amazing Labor Day weekend. Don't labor too much, by the way. Hey, join us Tuesday morning. We'll kick off with that Teddy Swims Flyaway.
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Wake up with Joey and Heather in the morning and vibe with today's best music all day. Right here

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Just search 98.9 KISS FM on the iHeartRadio app.